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God places special people in our lives to guide us, encourage us, and pray us through the tough times. 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